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1: Hey, hier ist Lori und du hörst Diving Radio, der bessere Mix.

0: neuesten und angesagtesten Songs. 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
1: I have never been more ready in my entire life to do this right now. Never. So I'll be leading up to this moment, all right now, right here.

That's funny, I guess you've heard my songs. Well, I'm too busy for your business. Go find a girl who wants to listen. Cause if you think I was born yesterday, you have

Mama was queen of the mambo, papa was king of the Congo. Deep down in the jungle, last I banging my first bongo. Every monkey like to be in my place instead of me, cause I'm the king of bongo, baby, I'm the king of bongo bong.

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1: I remember leaves flying through the breeze, and the tickle's just a tease. Walking through the door and rolling on the floor, I never seen passion like this before.

I just can't wait to take her on a date. I feel so lucky, could it be fate? From the window to the wall, sweating for a call, trying to relax, but I can't at all.

0: 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Diving 2000er.
1: Sorry, Charlie Murphy, I was having too much fun.